Tracina. If you're being the family taxi, taking all the kids to all the sports and birthday parties, I have got the perfect soundtrack for everyone because it's brand new Olivia Rodrigo, Drop Dead, and then 9 minutes of the Naughties. Three songs from the Y2K. Let's press play.

0: WhatsApp group chat that we've got going on, there don't seem to be a whole heap of replies to one JC's messages.
1: Excuse me, sorry. We were working.
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You're on Nova. Are you ready for this? It is brand new music from Ariana Grande. It dropped yesterday off her brand new album, Petal, which doesn't come out till July 31. The song is called Hate That I Made You Love Me. Nova Fresh Hit.

Noah Khan, you're on air with Jermaine on Nova, and we've got your chance to see him live on the Nova Player app. Keep that up handy because it might just make you win your way to New York City. I'll give you details on that very soon, okay? Let's keep going with the non-stop hits. Sienna Spyro, Remember Her Name, and remember the song Material Lover. It's the next best voice of 2026. It plays in the next 10 minutes.

shout out to everyone who is on their way to a bar right now for their Saturday night. Nonstop hits here on Nova. You're on air with Jermaine, and can I tell you, we're going to get you ready for the best trip of your life. How about heading to New York City and seeing one of the biggest artists in the world right now? I've got details on that in the next 15 minutes, but let's get on this freshie from Martin Garrix and Ed Sheeran, a true treat for Ed Sheeran fans. It's Repeat It. We love it. It's fresh and Nova. Stay.

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remixes around a minute. I love it. Ray and Where Is My Husband? It's Nova Nation. How you doing? I'm Dave Kelly. Hopefully soundtracking the best night of the week for you, whatever you're up to. Night in, night out. Let's not forget Australia's workers, though, keeping the nation going on our Saturday night. Well, listen, on the way for you soon, I'm going to mix up a little bit of Hadaway. This is not a drill. We're going back to the 90s with an absolute classic. First, though, Faithless, BB Rexha, New Religion on

It's such a good remix, isn't it? There goes Tay-Tay and Elizabeth Taylor. It's Nova Nation with me, Dave. Hopefully soundtracking the best night of the week for you. Now, of course, don't forget, if you like all this sort of stuff, we're not just a radio show. We're an

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YouTube session. Now getting plays all over the world again, that tune. Nova Nation, Saturday night with me, Dave Kelly, in the mix. Sabrina Carpenter on the way. And When Did You Get Hot?

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2: 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Yeah.